Holy is the Lord. Mighty is the Lord. Great is the Lord. And greatly to be praised. 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We've been praising the Lord from Jerusalem, and we've been giving him the praises here. 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Amen. 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

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Ladies and gentlemen, the Philippine National Anthem.

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our Father in heaven. 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